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1: And I love the fact that online that guy Matthew just grabbed his stuff and threw it all in the trash. 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

The leaves are changing. The days are shorter. And these hits are hitting. Happy fall, y'all. 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

or something about a conservative regular girl that still can beat up. Thoroughest, don't need your psychic can reach a zodiac sign, it must be a Gemini moon. We about to go half, mistakenly nobody been in a bag, but how many bodies done been in her bag?

0: 'Tis the season for cuffing. 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
1: 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The AC Comedy Fest, Victoria Monet, and Q Parker promotions end on Friday, September 25th, 2026. 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

The days are getting shorter. The air is crisp. But you know what's still hot? These hits. Here's another one for you. Happy fall, Philly. 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
3: 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Transistor radios were replaced by boomboxes. 8-track tapes were replaced by cassettes, cassettes by discs. Landlines were replaced by cell phones. Television was replaced by cable, then satellite. Now everybody is streaming. However, this generation will inherit the first technology that can imitate thought itself. And all of us must decide how we will embrace artificial intelligence. AI is the first technology that will require us to set moral parameters for its usage. We must now decide what AI should be allowed and what should be prohibited. We must decide what happens to creativity, labor, truth, privacy, empathy, and democracy, and who will benefit. What will we require to remain uniquely human?
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2: 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Congratulations, Joy.
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5: 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Transistor radios were replaced by boom boxes. 8-track tapes were replaced by cassettes, cassettes by discs. Landlines were replaced by cell phones. Television was replaced by cable, then satellite. Now everybody is streaming. However, this generation will inherit the first technology that can imitate thought itself. And all of us must decide how we will embrace artificial intelligence. AI is the first technology that will require us to set moral parameters for its usage. We must now decide what AI should be allowed and what should be prohibited. We must decide what happens to creativity, labor, truth, privacy, empathy, and democracy, and who will benefit. What will we require to remain uniquely human?
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1: And I love the fact that online, that guy Matthew just grabbed all his stuff and threw it all in the trash. Like, I don't care. And then Shaq tried to be petty and came back and called him broke.
2: Yeah, everybody broke
1: him. Yeah, for sure. But that backfired on Shaq, too.
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1: He's still trying to get out of that hole.
2: If Shaq would have worked as hard on his free throws as he does collecting these fake-ass
1: Amen,
2: badges.
1: Brother. Amen.
2: I ain't seen him make this many dumb-ass moves since Shazam.
3: 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Hughley Show. September means changing weather, shorter daylight, construction accidents, delivery crashes, warehouse injuries, and slips on wet floors can leave workers hurting.
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2: Hey, Keisha, what you doing?
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2: 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I don't even want to know. I have no idea what's going on, but I like it a lot. 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
1: Oh, my God. 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Oh,
2: 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Are you twerking?
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5: 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Black people looking out the curtain, man. I still hope that dog don't freeze out there, man.
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0: It's gonna be cold. 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
3: 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I'm Tiger Woods. After I played 13 holes, I played 13 more holes.
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0: Need some motivation in the mornings? We got you.
1: And Kara is on the line.
2: Yeah,
1: just outside of Philly, representing out of Phoenixville. How you feeling this morning?
3: I'm feeling great.
1: What is 130 minus 45?
3: 85.
1: Spell the word story.
3: S-T-O-R-Y.
1: Which of these animals is biologically classified as a reptile? A frog, snake, or dog?
3: Frog.
1: Which planet in our solar system is widely known by the nickname the Red Planet?
3: Mars.
1: What's the capital city of New York State?
3: Pass.
1: How many total states officially make up the United States? 45, 50, or 52?
3: 52.
1: What's the capital city of the country of Germany?
3: Berlin.
1: What's the largest organ of the human body?
3: Skin.
1: Which of these musical instruments belong to the woodwind family? A flute, a drum, or a violin?
3: Pass.
1: What's the specific name for a baby sheep?
3: Foal.
1: What's the capital city of New York State?
3: Albany.
1: Which of these musical instruments belongs to the woodwind family? A flute, a drum, or a violin?
3: Flute.
1: Time.
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1: Ain't bad. Thank you.
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1: 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Open to legal residents of the United States residing within the Philadelphia, Pennsylvania metropolitan area who are 18 years of age or older as the commencement of the promotion period. The AC Comedy Fest, Victoria Monet, and Q Parker promotions end on Friday, September 25th, 2026. 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Subject to official rules.
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16: 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That's why vaccines matter so much. For 40 years, Rotary and partners have delivered vaccines globally. Like here, and even here. Impressive, right? But 12.5 million children are still totally unvaccinated. Rotary knows we can find them. Because when Rotary and Indian vaccinators looked for families at bus and train stations, used motorbikes, and trekked house to house, they lowered polio cases by 94%. See? It can be done. And the results are worth it. Let's ensure that all children grow up safe from preventable diseases.
2: 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America is us. 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

0: pup just turned 50.
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The leaves are changing. The days are shorter. And these hits are hitting. Happy fall, y'all. From Philly's best R&B. 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
7: There's nearly 678,290,000 kids under five around the world. 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A lot, it turns out. 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That's why vaccines matter so much. For 40 years, Rotary and partners have delivered vaccines globally. Like here, and even here. Impressive, right? But 12.5 million children are still totally unvaccinated. Rotary knows we can find them. Because when Rotary and Indian vaccinators looked for families at bus and train stations, used motorbikes, and trekked house to house, they lowered polio cases by 94%. See? It can be done. And the results are worth it. Let's ensure that all children grow up safe from preventable diseases.
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1: Let's get the party started. 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
0: 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Like, who said R&B is dead? 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
8: There's nearly 678,290,000 kids under 5 around the world. But what's so important about being 5? A lot, it turns out. Children who live to age 5 are twice as likely to reach adulthood. That's why vaccines matter so much. For 40 years, Rotary and partners have delivered vaccines globally. Like here. And even here. Impressive, right? But 12.5 million children are still totally unvaccinated. Rotary knows we can find them. Because when Rotary and Indian vaccinators looked for families at bus and train stations, used motorbikes, and trekked house to house, they lowered polio cases by 94%. See? It can be done. And the results are worth it. Let's ensure that all children grow up safe from preventable diseases.
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1: And I love the fact that online that guy Matthew just grabbed his stuff and threw it all in the trash. Like, I don't care. And then Shaq tried to be petty and came back and called him broke.
2: Yeah, everybody broke him.
1: Yeah, for sure. But that backfired on Shaq, too.
2: Let me tell you something.
1: He's still trying to get out of that hole.
2: If Shaq would have worked as hard on his free throws as he does collecting these fake-ass
1: Amen,
2: badges.
1: Brother. Amen.
2: I ain't seen him make this many dumb-ass moves since Shazam.
3: It's the D.L. Hughley Show. September means changing weather, shorter daylight, construction accidents, delivery crashes, warehouse injuries, and slips on wet floors can leave workers hurting.
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2: 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Congratulations, Joy.
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6: 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Impressive, right? But 12.5 million children are still totally unvaccinated. 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Because when Rotary and Indian vaccinators looked for families at bus and train stations, used motorbikes, and trekked house to house, they lowered polio cases by 94%. See? It can be done. And the results are worth it. Let's ensure that all children grow up safe from preventable diseases.
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0: 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The air is crisp. But you know what's still hot? These hits. Here's another one for you. 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
1: At the count of three, I want everybody in the place to be to make some noise if you're down with me. 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

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All the ladies in the place, if you got real hair, real fingernails, if you got a job, you going to school, and you don't need nobody to help you handle your business, make some noise. 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
1: Hello?
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2: 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I have no idea what's going on, but I like it a lot. 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

0: It's the Atlantic City Comedy Festival in the Jim Whalen Boardwalk Hall. 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
1: And white people are serious about their animals. If it get cold outside, them dogs coming in the house. They be in the back porch. Get in here, boys. It's going to be cold. Get in here. Black people looking out the curtain, man. 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
0: Tony Rock, Cheryl Underwood.
2: 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But don't, what he don't want is a drunk woman in the parking lot going, I peed on myself.
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15: Today, let's take a minute to remind ourselves that God clearly sees what we are facing. God knows the obstacles and the challenges we will have to overcome. God totally understands how we can become fearful, feel overwhelmed, and have trepidation, anxiety. But God also sees when we have become complacent and are no longer doing our best to help each other, but instead are only concerned about our own well-being. So today is a good opportunity for us to reassess our commitment to the will of God. Do we just complain and criticize when assistance and support is what is really needed? Do we have a strategy to correct situations and occurrences that we know are wrong? Can we replace our fear with action and our insecurity with confidence, knowing that God has never, ever left us nor forsaken us in the midst of any crisis, because God is eternally on our side? So Let's get at it. Amen.
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2: Kyle's message of the day.
3: Kyle's message of the day today is survey the field, make a move.
4: And it surveys us.
3: Survey the field, make a move, man. Some people, they just run out here all nilly-willy and just doing stuff. Ooh. Don't realize what they're getting into. Next thing you know, you stepped in something that you should have seen from the beginning. Yeah. You know what I mean? How did you make that mistake? Some people, you know what I'm saying, they survey the field and just scares them a little bit. So they never make a move. They never take a step. They never take a chance. You know what I mean? You really got to put the two things together, right? You can't just be reckless and you can't be scared. Or you could be scared, but you got to make a move regardless. That's why I say do both, right? Survey the field, make a move. If you see an obstacle on the left, maybe you go to the right. If you see an obstacle down low, maybe you jump over that. I don't know what it's going to be for you. I don't know what you're dealing with. I don't know where you're trying to go, but you can't understand how to get where you're going without taking note of what's ahead of you and what things you'll either need to avoid, overcome, or just, you know what I mean, be better than, if you will. Okay, so get out there and make it happen, but keep these two things in mind. Kyle's message of the day today is survey the field and make a move.
4: I like that. Mine kind of goes with yours. All right. I know you soft if you let them check your receipt at Walmart when you walking out. You a punk. You a punk.
5: You keep walking?
4: I mean, yeah, who they think they checking? I paid for my stuff.
3: Oh, my God.
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22: 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Transistor radios were replaced by boom boxes. 8-track tapes were replaced by cassettes, cassettes by discs. Landlines were replaced by cell phones. Television was replaced by cable, then satellite. Now everybody is streaming. However, this generation will inherit the first technology that can imitate thought itself. And all of us must decide how we will embrace artificial intelligence. AI is the first technology that will require us to set moral parameters for its usage. We must now decide what AI should be allowed and what should be prohibited. We must decide what happens to creativity, labor, truth, privacy, empathy, and democracy, and who will benefit. What will we require to remain uniquely human?
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0: Morning Hustle in the building, baby. 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
1: That's right, and the countdown is on, y'all. The 2026 One Voyage Cruise, hosted by Ricky Smiley. You do not want to miss it. 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We going on Virgin, Resilient Lady, and you do not want to miss it. 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All you got to do is put in the code TMH. That'll hook you up a little bit. Or if you don't feel like going online, you could call 214-495-1963. Book that cabin today. I know you want to go.
0: Absolutely. All right. Now, listen, coming up, we got somebody on the show that's been doing his thing in R&B for a minute now and is still out here killing the game. You love some of his classics, man. Raheem Devon is going to join the show in about a minute.
2: All right.
0: Stick around, man. Raheem's up next.
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7: 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The AC Comedy Fest, Victoria Monet, and Q Parker promotions end on Friday, September 25th, 2026. 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
23: 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Good morning, everybody. Relatively quiet start to the Thursday morning. Just building up a little volume in the usual spots. One big accident scene to watch out for on Route 70 in Pemberton. It's just a little way east of the Red Lion Circle. It's west of Lakehurst Road, affecting traffic in both directions. 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Mostly sunny, but still windy and cool today. The high 67. Tomorrow, partly sunny. Still windy. Very slight chance of an afternoon shower and a high of 70. Right now, it's partly cloudy and 54. 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I'm Randy Chepika. Now let's get back to the hustle. The Morning Hustle with Lori Young, Kyle Santillan on 100.3 RNB.

0: Morning Hustle Show, L'Oreal, Kyle Santillan, Alton Walker here. Listen, man, Alton and myself got a chance to chop it up with Raheem Devon, and he's in the building right now.
1: Yes, sir.
2: Yeah.
0: Having seen you do shows live, man, like, as much as people love your recorded music,
3: yeah,
0: your live show is dope.
1: Man,
0: yo, you go crazy on stage, bro.
1: You better not
0: and
1: miss
0: people
1: this.
0: Need to go out there and see you perform live.
3: Yeah, I'm one of those you don't want to see me, you need to see me artists.
0: Yeah, right.
3: You know what I mean? Like, I'm a definitely pop minds and talk minds, and you know, and I take pride in what I do still, and I love performing. I love that energy exchange between myself and the audience. I'm looking forward to playing the City Winery and coming back, you know, for our fall run. I'm also doing a B-side acoustic performance as well. You know, you can actually click in the link on my bio on social media and kind of like pick the cities you want me to hit for that in particular. I'm looking forward to that. And I think I even found an opener that we're gonna get the guy. He'll come back like that.
1: Okay. Oh, that ain't me. My bad.
3: You good, man? You need some music next time?
1: I thought you were talking about me. You said something open. He looked at me. I thought you were talking about me.
0: Raheem Devon hanging out with us on the Morning Hustle Show. Alton and myself, Kyle, got a chance to sit down with him. And Alton, you got your game.
1: Hey, you know they love it. Ain't that a pitch?
0: Okay. We're
1: gonna see if he can do it.
0: We're gonna see what Raheem can do with that when we come back.
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21: 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Plenty of trouble already. Southbound 95 crawling from Cotton down to Allegheny. Westbound Vine Expressway jammed all the way across town from 95 and through the Schuylkill Expressway. New accident to watch out for in Chester County on the eastbound 30 bypass. We're jammed from Reeseville Road in through Manor Avenue. They just got that cleared to the shoulder. 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Reservations required. Mostly cloudy, windy, and still a bit cool today. High up to 68. Tomorrow mostly sunny. Still breezy and cool. High of 67. Right now it's cloudy and 55. 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
5: 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Plenty of trouble for our Wednesday morning. Northbound 42 freeway, big jam now for the Black Horse Pike up to an accident scene at Route 55, blocking the left lane. Southbound 95 still crawls from Cottman down to Allegheny. Westbound Vine Expressway still jammed all the way across town from 95 to the Schuylkill. 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Open daily, reservations required. Mostly cloudy, windy, still a bit cool today. High up to 68. Tomorrow mostly sunny, still breezy and cool. High 67. Right now cloudy and 57. 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I'm Randy Chepik, and now let's get back to the hustle. The Morning Hustle with Lori Ellen, Kyle Santillan on 100.3 RNB.

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7: 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Major problems with accidents this morning. Crawling on the eastbound Schuylkill Expressway from 202 in through the accident near Gulf Mills involving a tractor trailer and a dump truck. Right lane still blocked there. North on Route 1 in Bucks County jam from Bridge Street up to the Trent Morrisville Bridge at another accident scene. North on 295 crawling Mount Holly Willingboro in through just north of 541 at another accident. 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Mostly sunny but still windy and cool today. High of 67. Tomorrow partly sunny, still windy, high of 70. Right now partly cloudy and 54. 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
3: This traffic report is sponsored by the Wawa $5 Sizzling Meal. Plenty of extra problems along with very heavy volume this morning. Northbound 95 in Delco is crawling from approaching Chichester Avenue up to an accident scene right near 452. The right lane blocked at that one. Farther north, we back up again from Allegheny up to Bridge Street where a broken down vehicle blocks the left lane. Wawa's $5 Sizzling Meal includes a Sizzly, hash brown, and drink. Plus, the pancake Sizzly is back for a limited time from 5 to 11 a.m. Gotta have a Wawa. Mostly cloudy, windy, and still a bit cool today with a high of 68. Tomorrow, mostly sunny, still breezy and cool, high of 67. Right now, cloudy and 57. 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I'm Randy Chepik, and now let's get back to the hustle. The Morning Hustle with L'Oreal and Kyle Santillan on 100.3 RNB.
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1: Listen, man, Chris Brown and Usher on the R&B tour right now, creating major success and having a good time out there on the road. But some people are still bringing up his past, like David Dennis Jr., who's a journalist from an outlet called Anscape. He said this.
2: When I think about Chris Brown fans, you ask them, hey, why do you like Chris Brown? And they say things like, well, he only brutally assaulted Rihanna 2 decades ago when he apologized for it. And they kind of don't really acknowledge the fact that, yeah, he's still actively abusing women to this day and kind of never stopped.
3: I don't think there's any excuse for abusing women. But I do also think that people make mistakes. I do think he was a teenager.
1: Well, Dennis said he never stopped. So Chris Brown jumped in his comments and challenged him to name any current abuse and show some receipts if he got it.
3: I mean, come on now, because the dog don't count, though, right?
1: Yo, how long should Chris Brown continue to face backlash? We're going to get into it when we come back.
3: That dog mauled that woman's face off.
1: 866-HUSTLE-8, 866-487-8538. 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
10: 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Amen.
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1: This traffic report is sponsored by Taco Bell. Ended up being a busy rush hour, really heavy volume, lots of problems with accidents, plenty of volume remaining here at the end of the rush hour. Crawling south on 95 from Cottman down to Allegheny, westbound Binding Expressway jams 95 all the way over to the Schuylkill as it has been all morning. Big jam the entire length of the westbound Ben Franklin Bridge heading into the Binding Expressway back up. The crispy chicken Crunchwrap slider is back, this time with Hidden Valley Diablo Ranch inside at participating U.S. Taco Bell locations for a limited time only and while supplies last. Mostly cloudy, windy, and still a bit cool today with a high of 68. Tomorrow mostly sunny, but still breezy and cool, high of 67. Right now it's cloudy and 58. 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
3: That's right. 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Hughley. 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
0: Yes,
3: 214-495-1963 is the number to call.
0: In the meantime, we're talking about jobs and crazy things you might need to do if you were to lose your job today. What would you do to make money tomorrow? 866-HUSTLE-8, 866-487-8538. Checking
3: in. I found another crazy one.
0: Oh, yeah, what's that?
3: Yeah, okay, so people are paying people to come with them to events. So, like, you could be a plus one. I actually wouldn't mind doing that as a job or hiring somebody.
0: That, isn't that called being, like, an escort or hooker?
3: Oh, wait, no. I was thinking more of, like, an assistant.
4: Wow.
3: See where your mind goes?
0: Oh. Whoa. Why? That's what escorts are,
3: no,
0: right?
3: I need somebody who I could be like, take this picture of me right here.
0: Oh,
3: like, you get what I'm saying? So you can hire somebody to come do that. You're thinking of something totally different.
0: I thought that. All right. Let's go to the phone line.
3: That's Elton's alley.
0: Yeah, that pretty much is, right? All right, checking in for Raleigh.
4: Man, y'all making me all this.
3: You said you was going to sell some.
0: Kia's on the line. What about you, babe?
5: I'm working at the bar.
3: I know that's right. Good tips, easy money.
5: I'm pulling right up to the bar. I'm making the drinks. I'm getting this out of the way.
0: Is this a bar at a strip club or a regular
3: Damn,
0: bar?
3: Damn, Kyle.
5: This is a regular bar. Shout out to Pickleback 2 in Durham.
0: Shout out Pickleback. I've been a Pickleback. Shout out Pickleback for sure.
3: Dang, yeah. Since you like to shoot things up, Kyle. Okay. All right. I got the perfect job for you. Why don't you donate some of that sperm since you know it works?
0: That's not funny. You know, we just talked about this, what, yesterday?
4: Why? Yeah, they're not taking short guys.
3: Yeah,
0: that's disrespectful, right?
3: Too short to donate.
0: What if I need to make a couple dollars? You know what I'm saying?
4: Too short.
3: Well, Alton likes to donate his man out, so you might as well.
4: Oh, my goodness. Too short to donate.
3: Short shooter.
0: All right. Not funny.
3: You came up short. But don't bump.
0: You know what? When we come back, man, we get ready for the lowdown. That's on the way. What are we talking about?
3: A few ladies in hip-hop are being called out, and someone else is getting kicked out. We'll talk all about it coming up in the lowdown.
0: Stick around. That's on the way. It's the Morning Hustle.
6: Feel the vibe
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0: Taylor knows that it's more than just dollars and cents that matter. 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
14: 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Tonight, too, starring Dre Davis, LaBelle Crawford, Don DC Carey, Adele Givens, Capone, and Comedian CP. Here's Mary and Kim.

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4: Ye was back in Chicago on Tuesday as the city unveiled an honorary street name for his late mother, Dr. Donda West. Dr. Donda West Way was unveiled at 78th Street and South Shore Drive with Kanye attending alongside Ron Fest, GLC, and Don C. Donda spent nearly 30 years at Chicago State University and served as a chair of its English department before her death in 2007 at age 58. Her influence has remained a major part of her son's work. Ye named his 2021 album Donda after her and incorporated recordings of her voice into the project, and this is just heartbreaking. Actress Hayden Panettiere's official cause of death has been ruled accidental. The coroner says she died from the toxic effects of fentanyl and several other substances. The autopsy found no trauma, and authorities say there were no signs of foul play. Hayden was 36. And Drake's They Not Like Us lawsuit is heading back to court December 4th. That's Jay-Z's birthday. He's appealing the dismissal of his case against UMG over Kendrick Lamar's diss track, arguing rap lyrics should not automatically be protected from defamation claims. And that's your tea.

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I want to be inside these IMV studios, and I got a great show lined up for you today, Vizky. I got entertainment news, the Midday Mix at 12 noon with DJ Elvoy on the ones and twos, and I got passes for you to see Victoria Monet, passes for you to see Q Parker, a four-pack of passes to Dorney Park, and I'll get you motivated after music from Case and Joe. Here's Brandy and the Squad on 100.3.

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Welcome home, baby. Here's another hit for you on 100.3.

0: 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Yes, and I got something that's going to widen your listening experience. You know what it is? This good music. I got Wayne Wonder. Get ready to do the butterfly. I got the latest from Tank. You're going to say yes to this one. Plus, I got Usher on the way, and you can slide in my DMs with your requests. I'm here for you, Booski. What you want to hear? At Divine Martino at R&B Philly. It's a Thursday, gorgeous. A very cool and chilly fall Thursday. Welcome, honey. How you doing? Did you sleep well? You ain't cut on the heat yet, have you? Come on over here and get mama some sugar. I missed you since yesterday. Hold my hands. Turn your head to the side. Open your mouth. Give me a kiss. Give me a kiss. Mwah! Now turn around and toot it for me. Let me squeeze your butt. Squeeze, squeeze. Did you feel it? That's that fall squeeze, baby. It got a little pressure on it. You feel me? Take that squeeze. Go forth and be great. Have an amazing day on purpose, all right? Chin up, chest out. We got this. We made it. We might as well rock it. Let's get to it. It's 100.3 R&B.
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2: Hello?
3: Hey, Keisha, what you doing?
2: Oh, I can't really tell you what I'm doing, but, you know, doing some little activities and stuff. What's up?
3: You know what? I don't even want to know. I have no idea what's going on, but I like it a lot. So I got a question for you. Did you take the music survey in order to win the ultimate at-home watch party giveaway?
2: Oh, my God. 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Please, you're making my heart beat fast. Oh,
3: 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Hold your chest because you're my winner. Go, Keisha. Are you twerking?
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4: 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Transistor radios were replaced by boomboxes. 8-track tapes were replaced by cassettes, cassettes by discs. Landlines were replaced by cell phones. Television was replaced by cable, then satellite. Now everybody is streaming. However, this generation will inherit the first technology that can imitate thought itself. And all of us must decide how we will embrace artificial intelligence. AI is the first technology that will require us to set moral parameters for its usage. We must now decide what AI should be allowed and what should be prohibited. We must decide what happens to creativity, labor, truth, privacy, empathy, and democracy, and who will benefit. What will we require to remain uniquely human?
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15: This is the Daily Play with Joy Taylor. With the return of the NBA right around the corner, the Rockets had their preseason media day on Monday, and players were asked about Enes Kanter's protest. And I loved what Kevin Durant had to say about it. He said, quote, "All that stuff is noise. The WNBA is flourishing. KD has been a fan and supporter and frequent attendee of the W, and he's also one of the greatest basketball players of all time, so I think he knows better than washed-up backups and keyboard warriors and any other groups trying to stop the momentum of women's sports. 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

0: That banger dropped in August of 97, produced by Jermaine Dupri, and it's the lead single from his second studio album, My Way. That is Usher with You Make Me Wanna, and you make me wanna hold you down in these R&B studios, baby. Philly, Jersey, Delaware, what's poppin'? We made it to Thursday, and fall has pulled up on us strong, okay? Cool and windy. Super windy if you're living on the coast, so make sure you tack down that wig really good. It's a high of 69, and I like that number. So here's what's going down out here in these streets. Clock cameras. Clock cameras in Philly is the topic for today's Philly City Council meeting. They're set to hear an argument and potentially vote on legislation that's calling for a ban or at least some guardrails in place about this clock camera situation. Now, Flock Safety's license plate cameras are used by law enforcement agencies and communities across the entire country. They're tracking vehicles, and they say that it helps solve crimes. The cameras have also generated concerns about privacy and potential misuse, as dozens of officers have been using them for the wrong reason. We've been hearing those stories. Did you know that there are more than 300 Flock and other automated license plate readers within 10 miles of Center City? So right around our area? You didn't know that? Eh? Let's put you on to some game. How you feel about that? Is that a round of applause or a boo? Okay? Because I got my thoughts on it too. All right? I got music on the way for you. Jaheim and some Junior Mafia at Divine Martino at R&B Philly. Let me know what you want to hear. It's 100.3 R&B.
1: 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We got you.
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2: Yeah, just outside of Philly, representing out of Phoenixville. How you feeling this morning?
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2: What is 130 minus 45?
4: 85.
2: Spell the word story.
4: S-T-O-R-Y.
2: Which of these animals is biologically classified as a reptile? A frog, snake, or dog?
4: Frog.
2: Which planet in our solar system is widely known by the nickname the Red Planet?
4: Mars.
2: What's the capital city of New York State?
4: Pass.
2: How many total states officially make up the United States? 45, 50, or 52?
4: 52.
2: What's the capital city of the country of Germany?
4: Berlin.
2: What's the largest organ of the human body?
4: Skin.
2: Which of these musical instruments belong to the woodwind family? A flute, a drum, or a violin?
4: Pass.
2: What's the specific name for a baby sheep?
4: Foal.
2: What's the capital city of New York State?
4: Albany.
2: Which of these musical instruments belongs to the woodwind family? A flute, a drum, or a violin?
4: Flute.
2: Time.
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2: Ain't bad.
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Welcome to your 11 o'clock hour, boo thing. Welcome to the tribe. I'm your CJ Divine Martino, shouting out my girl, Sakeisha from Germantown. Sakeisha took that music survey and won the ultimate at-home watch party, including a 65-inch TV with a sound bar and $250 spending cash. You too can be like my girl, Sakeisha. Keep listening for your chance to get the hookup. Now, did you hear about the white Philly teacher and activist that was pretending to be black and Palestinian? I'll break it down for you after music from Montel. Here's Mariah.

0: I'm saying, you down for tonight or nah? I'm your CJ Divine Martino, and have you heard the story about the Philadelphia teacher that has spent years pretending to be a Black woman of Palestinian descent? Oh, she was fighting the good fight. She was a whole activist out here in these streets. I'm talking about 34-year-old Hannah Gann of Workshop School. She was heavily involved in Philly's pro-Palestinian activist community. She's now being accused of wearing heavy bronzer and using a fake Black accent in her IG videos to make her false identity more believable. It was an investigation into her background, and she had to admit that she had been lying about her identity for years. Take a listen.
1: It's so much I owe to many people and causes I love, and so little I can do to make it right. I hid my family's background from everyone in Philly and also hid from the people in my own family what I was doing. Maybe one day I'll make a video explaining what was going through my mind, how I allowed half-truths and obfuscations to grow into outright lies, how genuinely I wanted to commit to the work I was doing in spite of those lies, but that's not what's most important right now. Right now, what matters most is that everyone understands that no one else helped to protect my deceptions or perpetuate my dishonesty.
0: Oh, Hannah. You know, Hannah is actually a white woman of Jewish heritage whose family has ties to Israeli settlers. Two activist organizations have since cut ties with her and banned her from participating in their organizing protests. Like, what in the Rachel Dolezal is going on here? The school district says it is aware of the situation, but has not announced whether Hannah is going to face disciplinary action or not. Should she face disciplinary action from the school for being dishonest about her ethnicity? This is just laughable to me, man, because people do want to be Black until you got to be Black.

0: During the morning, Hustle to Win passes to AC Comedy Festival Night 2 at Boardwalk Hall, October 10th, starring D-Ray Davis, Lavelle Crawford, Adele Givens, and more. 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
2: Well, let's get into it then. Let's talk about Love and Marriage Huntsville. If you watch that show, then please understand that Martell got Melody locked up. Melody Cherie, Martell's ex-wife, turned herself in on a warrant stemming from harassment allegations from Martell. She was charged with third-degree domestic violence and was held for about an hour and a half before bonding out. Law enforcement gave her time to turn herself in, and of course she cooperated. She claims the charges against her are absolutely made up, and she says she's been working with several lawmakers on legislations based on her situation. She said it was traumatizing, but she knows it's far bigger than her, and this is a national issue because it's far too easy to get warrants on innocent people. And that's why Senate attorneys have written a new bill based on her situation that proposes to make a filing of false police report a felony. So you know she gonna make a whole situation out of this thing. As you know, Martell has brought Ariana on the show. That's the woman that he cheated on Melody with and had a whole child with and everything. So the new season of Love and Marriage Huntsville is so messy and popping at the same time. Yeah. Speaking of time, Harvey Weinstein, he got even more time. The former Hollywood producer was sentenced to 15 years in prison on yesterday. That sentence comes more than a year and a half after he was found guilty of sexually assaulting a former Project Runway production assistant named Miriam Haley. She had a retrial on the situation. He appeared in a NYC courtroom in a wheelchair just looking real gaunt, man. He's 74 years old and his health is not the best. He ultimately denied the allegations but did apologize to anybody that he hurt. Ciao. That's entertainment news. It's 100.3 R&B. Last call.
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17: 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it out, Zig it out, Zig it out, Zig it out, Zig it out, Zig it out, Zig it out, Zig it out, Zig it out, Zig it out, Zig it out, Zig it out, Zig it out, Zig it out, Zig it out, Zig it out, Zig it out, Zig it out, Zig it out, Zig it out, Zig it out, Zig it out, Zig it out, Zig it out, Zig it out, Zig it out, Zig it out, Zig it out, Zig it out, Zig it out,

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1: Lil Jon, Luda, your CJ Divine Martino, and baby, would you look at the time? It's almost 12 o'clock. That means it's almost time for DJ Oak Boy to rock in your Thursday edition of the Midday Mix. 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Or you can tell the big homie Alexa, play 100.3 WRMB. And I'm bringing that goodie bag with me, player. Here's D'Angelo. Yeah.

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But me, myself, I like to think that I was created for a special purpose. 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
1: I'm gonna tell you anyway. That's your Thursday edition of the Midday Mix. That's my man's throwing down. That's DJ Oak Boy on the ones and twos. It just sounds so good, don't you agree? On this 24th day of September, on this 24th day of National Hispanic Heritage Month, it's National Suicide Prevention Month, National Recovery Month, Self-Care Awareness Month, and we doing it for them Libras, though. I see you, boo thing. Put your L's up. Listen, if you're celebrating a birthday today, superstar, you're celebrating along with rapper Trinidad James. Happy birthday to Bala, Mean Joe Green, actress Melinda Williams, actress Nia Vardalos. She played in My Big Fat Greek Wedding. Happy birthday to another baller, Eddie George. Wrestling personality, Stephanie McMahon. Cedric Dent from the group Take Six. And celebrating their heavenly birthday, Muppets creator, Jim Henson. Born on this day in 19-

0: 1936 and SNL star and comedian Phil Hartman. Born on this day in 1948, may they rest in power. I got this goodie bag with me. I got some tickets in here that you want. Tickets for you to see Victoria Monet as she's bringing her Frequency of Love tour to the Met Philadelphia, presented by Highmark. This is happening Thursday, November the 12th, and I want you and your guests to be in the building. Yes, you. You deserve it. I appreciate you listening every day. Yes. How at you, CJ? You know the number. 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Call in number 10 at 610-538-1130. You're getting these tickets to see Victoria Monet at the Met. I'll at you, CJ. Good luck. It's 100.3 R&B.
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3: 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Transistor radios were replaced by boom boxes. 8-track tapes were replaced by cassettes, cassettes by discs. Landlines were replaced by cell phones. Television was replaced by cable, then satellite. Now everybody is streaming. However, this generation will inherit the first technology that can imitate thought itself. And all of us must decide how we will embrace artificial intelligence. AI is the first technology that will require us to set moral parameters for its usage. We must now decide what AI should be allowed and what should be prohibited. We must decide what happens to creativity, labor, truth, privacy, empathy, and democracy, and who will benefit. What will we require to remain uniquely human?
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0: That's Money Long with her latest richest. And, you know, Money Long been popping off lately. Mother's going to talk about her in the 1 o'clock hour. And I heard it through Divine Gossip and Entertainment News. But right now, let's hook somebody up. Let's get it. 100.3, what at? Who this is?
1: Oh, hi, how are you? This is Mike Ford from Cherry Hill.
0: Well, Mike Ford from Cherry Hill, guess what, Bookie?
1: Oh, my, I'm the winner.
0: You're my caller number 10. Go, Mike.
1: Yes.
0: Go, Mike.
1: Thank you. Oh, yes, right now I'm making deliveries in Vineland. I'm on the highway 55, and yes, I'm doing the running man right now. Thank you.
0: You are literally running, man, and you're my caller number 10. You got some passes to see the beautiful and talented Victoria Monet performing live at her Frequency of Love tour at the Met Philadelphia, presented by Highmark on Thursday, November the 12th. Congratulations to you, Mike.
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0: work that.
1: You know I was dancing like I was in the video all up and through these R&B studios. And this weekend, we are celebrating Puerto Rican pride and culture and music. And community, of course, at Concilio's annual Puerto Rican Day Parade. It is this Sunday, baby, and that thing gonna be jumping. It's along the parkway, and it's a celebration of roots, art, and legacy. Bring the entire family out. It's going to be a time. You can experience the energy of one of Philly's biggest celebrations of Puerto Rican heritage. I love to see it, baby. Your 1 o'clock hour's on the way with music from Sunshine Anderson and Tim's. Here's John Legend and Luda. It's tonight on 100.3.

caller number 10 right now to win a 4-pack of passes to Dorney Park. I'm going to hook you up at 610-538-1130. Caller number 10, I got you, Booski. Here's Donnell Jones on 100.3.

The days are getting shorter. The air is crisp. But you know what's still hot? These hits. Here's another one for you. Happy fall, Philly. 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

0: Wrapping up music from Tim's, you're CJ Divine Martino. Who this is?
1: Vicaria.
0: Well, happy Thursday to you, my little heartthrob. You're my caller number 10.
1: Thank you.
0: You got those family four-pack of tickets to Dorney Park, and you qualify to be upgraded to a four-pack of passes to the Halloween Haunt at Dorney Park presented by Snickers. 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
1: No other than 100.3.
0: Yeah, we did. Now, let's talk about this tailgate drama. I told you yesterday how they got new rules for tailgating at the Link. If you drive an RV, a bus, or a trailer, you're going to be redirected over to Lot D and to Lot N.

0: blood. Mother's gonna tell us what's going down with Outkast suing a rapper and Money Long blasting her estranged ex-husband. And I'm gonna tell you how Judge Judy got ate up on social media. I'm gonna break it down for you. And I heard it through the Vine, gossip and entertainment news. It's on the way. It's 100.3 R&B.
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3: 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Congratulations, Joy.
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2: All right, baby, let's get into it. I got Mother riding shotgun and Money Long is talking her ish. What's going on, Mother?
3: Money Long is not holding her tongue when it comes to her soon-to-be ex-husband, Rayshawn Harrison. The singer took to Instagram and called him a big, fine loser, claiming he did not have a job before or during their marriage and still does not. Money said she is still recovering from a double lung transplant but is back out working, then asked, what is your excuse, baby? Now, Outkast is taking a rapper-producer name Overcast to court over that name. Andre 3000 and Big Boy say Overcast's name is way too close to Outkast and could have fans thinking there is a connection. According to the lawsuit, he agreed to switch the spelling to Overcast, but allegedly backed out. Now, just so we're on the same page, the man's name is spelled O-V-R-K-A-S-T, and he agreed to switch the spelling to O-V-E-R-K-X-S-T, but allegedly backed out.
2: Oh, he reneging. Why would he back out? Listen, don't be playing with our beloved Outkast, especially if you can't spit like them. But let's talk about Judge Judy, because your girl got ate up on social media. Judge Judy Shineland. She sat down with USA Today ahead of her CBS primetime special. It was to celebrate 3 decades of Judge Judy, and she got super sassy, honey, saying if you don't like this country, then go someplace else. And man, the internet ate her up and down, including OG Big Matt. Yeah, the same guy that recently went in on Shaquille O'Neal. Take a quick listen to what he had to say.
4: If you don't like this country, go somewhere else.
5: No, you old bitch, how about you go somewhere else? Like maybe heaven. Today in the news, celebrity TV Judge Judy died today. She will be forever known as a disingenuous see you next Tuesday. Furthermore, I fought for this fucking country, so I'm not gonna leave and go anywhere. If anything, I'll work with a group of people to burn this down to the fucking ground.
2: I mean, that's all I could play, because this guy went absolutely in, yo. He tore Judge Judy a new one. And, you know, confession, I have never been a fan. She is so rude and so brutal, but nonetheless, hey, you got what you was asking for. And shout out to former baller, Delonte West. He is 10 months sober, and to celebrate, he got himself a brand new grill, and he's showing off his new implants. He's smiling so hard, and he looks great. I am following his sobriety journey, and I'm so proud of him. Congratulations, Delonte. That's entertainment news. It's 100.3 R&B.
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0: 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It sounds alive and well to me. 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

Bobby Virgil Ferguson IV. I'm pretty sure that's not his full name, but it flows so nicely off the tongue. Don't you agree? You're CJ Divine Martino, and the countdown is on. It's a little over a month away. 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

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Mr. Quiet Storm. 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
1: That's right. You better come on into my she shed, girl. Let me scoot you on over so you can have a seat on this cool and chilly fall day. How you feeling, boo thing? You good? You sleep well? Everything is everything? Work is going well? Okay, well, have a seat. Let's chop it up right quick. Welcome to your mommy moment. It's woo-saw time, okay? Let it all go. Whatever was bothering you earlier today is non-existent. It was just a moment, because right now, it's going to be an even bigger moment. I'm about to hook you up with passes to City Winery Philadelphia Presents Cuparca. Yes, that Cuparca. Formerly of 112 Cuparca. The same Cuparca that's going to be on One Voyage 2026 Cuparca. The very fine Cuparca that got a voice on him type of Cuparca. You want to see him performing live Saturday, October the 24th? I want you and your guests to be in the building. And all you got to do is be calling number 10 right now on them R&B lines at 610-538-1130. Calling number 10, I got you, honey. Come get these tickets. It's 100.3 R&B.
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What's up? It's Duran Bernard. And whenever I'm in Philly, I'm always tapped in with Divine Martino on 100.3 R&B.

0: down one of the dopest R&B songs ever made. Like I said, between this and Fantasia's When I See You, you will sing your entire throat out. Am I lying? That's what I'm talking about. Let's go ahead and grab us a winner. 100.3, what at? Who this is?
1: Hey, what up? This is Kymir Williams.
0: Kymir, what side of town you calling from?
1: I'm calling from the west side.
0: West side in the building. And Kymir, you're my caller number 10.
1: Go Kymir.
0: What dance you doing?
1: I'm doing the running man.
0: I like it. I was going to assign that to you anyway. Congratulations, Kymir. You got those passes to see Q Parker performing live at City Winery. That's happening on October the 24th. And you and your special guests are going to be in the building.
1: I got 2 tickets?
0: You got 2 tickets.
1: I
0: got
1: to find me a date.
0: Yeah, you got to find you a Booski, a Lil John to take with you, okay?
1: Yes, ma'am.
0: All right, Kymir. That's a date night. Now, you got to make this thing official before you dip out. Tell everybody what station just hooked you up with passes to see Q Parker at City Winery.
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0: Hey, Keisha, what you doing?
3: I can't really tell you what I'm doing, but, you know, doing some little activities and stuff. What's up?
0: You know what? I don't even want to know. I have no idea what's going on, but I like it a lot. So, I got a question for you. Did you take the music survey in order to win the ultimate at-home watch party giveaway?
3: Oh, my God. Yes, I did. Please, you make my heart beat fast.
0: Okay, but control your heart, honey. Hold your chest, because you're my Go, Keisha. Are you twerking?
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0: Nuh-uh. 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

0: My name is DL.
1: What did you set this on, hell?
0: My name is DL.
1: You gotta make her say my name one time, here.
0: My name is DL.
2: Ladies and gentlemen, put your hands together for DL.
1: So, remember that if you are in Jacksonville, I'm going to be there at the Florida Theater along with Don Lemon, DL and DL. And then the following day, we're going to be in St. Petersburg, Florida, Tampa St. Pete, at the Mahaffrey Theater. So, that's the 25th, we're in Jacksonville. And the 26th, we are in St. Petersburg. And also my book, Charlie's Boy, is on the 6th.
3: October 6th. It got here so fast, right?
1: Did it get here fast?
3: I think so. I feel like just the other day you were saying, yeah, I'm thinking about writing a book about my dad. Blah, blah, blah, blah, blah, blah, blah, blah, blah, blah.
1: That's what it sounded like. 4 years. That's what it sounded like?
3: It sounded just like that.
1: Blah, blah, blah, blah,
3: blah, blah, blah.
1: A lot of stuff is going on. I think I just feel so bad for Nolan Wells' mother.
3: I do. I feel horrible.
1: I just feel like we live in a country where there are people who were more empathic about a woman murdering her children than a woman trying to find answers to what happened to her child.
4: Yep.
1: And Mississippi's never been a hero. The last time they gave any level of justice to black people was the movie A Time to Kill. I think that they have no interest in rehabbing their image. I think they continue just what they've done just in general. They have been poisoning those people with water systematically since the 60s. They have gone to court, and the court has said, ruled that clean water isn't a human right. That's some stuff you do in a third world country.
4: Yep.
1: They've consolidated power in a way to make sure the black people, it's the blackest city in America, and they treat it like that.
3: It's just,
1: and I just don't. I don't understand it
3: every day. I just don't understand. Like even watching the Nolan Wells update and watching, you know, his mom and his dad, you know, and to I'm trying to wrap my head around the fact that you went through all of that investigation allegedly. You talked to all of these people, and you know he had bruises on the back of his head. You didn't even worry about that. What you said was he drowned, right? And in my head, I'm trying to figure out, well, you didn't need his throat to figure that out.
1: Do we got the throat now?
3: No, we don't have the throat.
1: We have the lung now?
3: No.
1: And all we have is their word, right?
3: That's all we have.
1: Then I don't believe it. I wouldn't believe it anyway. I just am not inclined to believe it.
3: Not out of Mississippi.
1: I think it says a lot about what we are as a nation. I think it says a lot about what we'll tolerate. And it's so, because it seems so hypocritical to me, because the very people who are saying that they don't believe that kid Tyler murdered Charlie Kirk, despite what the grand jury said,
3: mm-hmm.
1: believe the grand jury in Mississippi. They don't believe it in, they didn't believe it in Utah, but they believe it in Mississippi.
3: Because mm-hmm.
1: they get to believe what they want to. And I just think it's crazy. All these things that are going on, you know, diesel's at an all-time high.
3: Oh my God, I saw it.
1: The only diesel you can get for cheap is Shaq diesel.
3: And you don't want that.
1: that just costs a plastic badge.
3: What's he gonna do with that badge? And he's collecting them.
1: Man,
3: all over. Like for what?
1: Yeah. It is. It looks bad.
3: Like a Pokemon card.
1: Pokemon
3: card. I'm like, what the heck?
1: Happy birthday to Mean Joe Green. Happy birthday to Trinidad James. Happy birthday to Drew Gooden. Happy birthday to Kevin Sorbo. Hercules. Happy birthday to the one and only Eddie George, NFL and current Tennessee State.
3: Happy birthday, Eddie.
1: I think he's Bowling Green now. He's not Tennessee State.
4: Oh, yeah, yeah.
3: Happy birthday,
1: it's Bowling
3: Eddie.
1: Green in Ohio. I don't think, yeah, he's got it. He's
5: wherever you are there, Eddie.
1: Happy birthday to Melinda Williams from Soul Food. Posthumously, happy birthday to Blind Lemon Jefferson, the father of Texas Blues. Happy birthday to F. Scott Fitzgerald, the great Gatsby, of course. Happy birthday to Jim Henson, the creator of The Muppets. We got a great show lined up for you. Of course, Jasmine will tell us what's trending. I'm going to have a little note from the GED section on the D.L. Hughley Show.
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0: So the idea that children matter in America every day, something dismisses us of that notion. We don't make sure they're educated. We don't make sure that they're fed. We don't make sure that they're safe in school. The number one cause of death of children in America between 1 and 17 is guns. We won't do anything about it. Sandy Hook, we didn't change anything. We know that a lot of our rural children depend on SNAP benefits. We cut them anyway. They depend on Medicare and Medicaid. We cut it anyway. So this notion that we care about children is quickly crumbling because nothing we do seems to buttress that point. Case in point, there was a young woman just a couple of days ago, Lindsay Clancy, who was who had her trial declared a mistrial. Now, this woman admitted she killed her children, admitted she researched how long it would take for her husband to be gone while she sent him on the errand, admitted that she researched how long it would take for someone to die, admitted she killed him. And now a large amount of white women, and I can't say what number, but I can say enough that they raised millions of dollars for what I can't tell you, and seem to be in support of her. The way that they're contorting themselves to make this make sense, even blaming the husband. Now, we have the case of Kelly Williams Bolar, who was a black woman who sent her children to a school. Lied about the school district. She was sentenced to 10 days and 3 years probation. So let's get this straight. The woman that took her kid's life gets support. The woman that tried to make sure her children had a better one gets jail. A large percentage of the reason that we're going, a large part of the reason that we're going in the direction we are in this country right now is because white women overwhelmingly voted for Trump. Overwhelmingly voted for Trump. It says a lot that the woman who now are supporting someone who killed their kids had no problem voting for someone who molested them. Only in America. That's a little note from the GED section. It's the D.L. Hughley Show.
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13: 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Overturned vehicle in Voorhees, 73 North, between Dutchtown Road and Crescent Road in the right lane. It's heavy through there. Schuylkill jams eastbound, Montgomery Drive to South Street, westbound Sevy Boulevard to Belmont. 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

0: It is the DL Hughley Show, your 2026 edition. 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I'll be so glad when we have this cruise. So glad.
1: It'll be here
0: so
1: before you know
0: glad.
1: It. It'll be here before you know it.
0: Did I tell you the Manhattans are going to be there?
1: What? Yeah. What about the Shy Lights? Will they be there?
2: The lights will be there. Shy can't make it.
1: Oh, Shy can't make it.
2: Yeah, lights will be there.
1: Okay.
0: Yeah.
1: Well. Oh, well.
0: I'm telling you, it's going to be a whole bunch of people. It's going to be a who's who of other people in the background.
3: Jay's going to be there, but Z ain't going to be able to make it.
1: Oh, that sucks.
0: Yeah. LTD, the Togethers and Devotion going to be there. Love is already gone.
2: Yeah, did we go wrong?
0: Not writing songs before you went wrong.
3: Earth and Fire might make it, but I don't think Wind is going to be there.
1: Wind is busy.
0: Nah, hell no. They got to think I'm blowing by this thing.
4: Shanana is actually available, so I don't know.
0: The white band's going to be the average going to be gone. They ain't going to do that. Cool might be in the gang, is, you know, that's
4: the gang gonna be there.
0: Yeah, you know.
4: Cool ain't gonna make
0: so,
4: it.
0: You know, it's gonna be a veritable who's who of
1: I bet it is.
0: Who was standing in the back of the main singer. All them gonna
3: be B Brother's gonna make it, but Dew ain't gonna be able to be there.
0: No.
1: Dew ain't gonna make it.
4: And the Pips is chomping at the bit. They can't wait to get on the boat.
0: So what do you think? Jazz, would you give up your seat?
3: Not in this particular situation.
0: No.
3: Not in that, but I have recently. I got to a seat. You know how they let the people with the wheelchairs and old people get on first?
0: Not on American Airlines.
3: Yeah, whatever. Yeah, I was on American Airlines. And then they
0: have a thing called Concierge Key, which you...
3: Well, I don't know nothing about it. I've heard about that.
0: We get on before anybody.
3: But there was
0: I don't care if you served the country. Yeah. I don't give a damn if you got...
3: There was an elderly black lady. I mean, she was old and black, and she was sitting in my seat, down on a window seat. And I'm sorry. And her seat was the middle seat. And she was in a wheelchair. I couldn't. I sat the middle seat. I was like, dude, that's it. But the one.
0: I'd put old people out of first class.
3: Of course you
1: don't. We know it. But obviously, that was pre the change you. Yes. Yeah.
0: No, it wasn't. Here's the thing.
1: Just want
0: to
1: make sure.
0: In order so people don't think I'm such a cad, I was getting on the plane, and the flight attendant said to me, she said, Mr. Hughley, there's no more room in the over his storage in first class. So you're going to have to check your bag. And it happened to have all my jewelry in it. And I'm like, this lady right here that put her bag, she's not in first class. So this is the... So she said, is that true? She said,
3: snitch!
0: Yes. And then they said, well, you're going to have to move so he can have it.
1: That's a little snitchy.
0: No, I wasn't going to... I don't care. Yeah. I don't care. You don't just presume to put your stuff where it don't belong.
3: People do that too, so they don't have to carry it all the way to the back. They just drop it in front.
0: I know why people do it. That's why I buy a first class seat. So,
1: so you don't have to do it.
0: No. If you don't move this luggage out of here, you here with this Walmart luggage. If you don't move this,
1: don't put this
0: Goyard bag here and move on.
3: Got your clothes in a Kroger plastic bag and you don't move to come
1: that. Right. That's all I could find.
0: You better hurry up and move this thing. All right, we're going to get to your calls in a bit. 877-242-2426. It's the D.L. Hughley Show.
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I'm the man from the big B.A. Won't you come play around my way? And listen to what I gotta say. Simple man. 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Rock shows here in Japan. 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
19: 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Crash just cleared 95 South at 476. Still heavy back to Bartram Avenue. Northbound jams, Vine Expressway to Allegheny. Schuylkill's heavy westbound University to Girard and the Boulevard to Belmont. Eastbound heavy Blue Route to Belmont Avenue. 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

0: It's the Dale Hughley Show, your 2026 edition. Remember that if you are going to be in Jacksonville, Florida, Duval County, Duval, I will be there this Friday. I will be there this Friday. I'll be there at the Florida Theater. We will have, along with DL and DL, for the Anything Goes Tour, the following day on September 26th, I will be at the Mahaffrey Theater in St. Petersburg. 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
1: six
0: ship.
1: 6 days?
0: For real. 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So that's what we got going.
1: That's exactly what we got going.
0: And
1: we ain't playing
0: my book,
1: around.
0: Charlie's Boy, is out October 6th. So Charlie's Boy memoir.
1: Telling stories. Father. What's your greatest memory of your dad?
0: The greatest memory. That's how he used to laugh. He used to love. He used to love, love, love all in the family. Like, my father probably only laughed five times in his entire life that I heard him laugh. But one time he's laughing so loud and so hard, we all ran in to see what he was laughing at.
1: Because you thought something was wrong?
0: No, because we never heard him. It's like hearing a rock laugh. You don't ever hear nothing like that. So everybody ran in, and he was like, tears were streaming down his face. And he kept laughing, laughing, going, oh, boy, oh, boy. And his shirt was wet. He was laughing.
1: Oh, my
0: so
1: God. And he was watching All in the Family?
0: He was watching All in the Family.
2: All in the Family. Wow.
0: And it was when Sammy Davis Jr.
2: kissed him.
1: Oh, I remember that.
0: Kissed Carol O'Connor. Watching. Which historically is the longest laugh spread in television history. But he could not stop laughing. When I tell you, boy, you know how your stomach start cramping up?
1: Yeah.
0: I was like, man, you don't kill yourself. And then he would watch baseball, right? He would watch baseball, like all old dudes watch baseball, but he would listen to baseball on the radio. Vin Scully was on the radio. He loved Vin Scully, but he would listen to Vin Scully on the radio, but watch the TV. And Vin Scully was doing what was called a simulcast, which,
1: which
0: would
1: was
0: hear
1: also
0: exactly
1: on the
0: same thing.
1: Yeah. Maybe he didn't know.
0: He did know.
1: He just liked it better on
0: the
1: radio.
0: He said you get
1: it sounded better.
0: Like he would watch the TV, but he would turn the TV down.
1: Yeah.
0: Or maybe it was the fact we had a TV that just had the sound and not.
1: Maybe that's what it was.
0: Black people had one per picture, one per sound.
1: Oh, that's funny. All these sad, sappy stories and more.
0: That's not
1: sad. In DL's book.
0: How was that sad?
1: No, it's not sad.
0: That's
1: the poor part was a little sad, but the rest of it's fine.
0: That poor wasn't sad.
1: Well, your TV didn't work.
0: I was joking. He just watched.
2: You wasting your time.
0: He like one of them. Yeah. He was one of them old black dudes that loved baseball, and he loved Vin Scully. And later on, I didn't want to tell him that Vin Scully hated him.
1: I'm glad you didn't tell him. And I hope that story.
0: Everybody he loved would have hated him. Everybody he loved, like what was it? John Wayne hated black people.
1: Yeah, I did know that.
0: Elvis hated black people. Like everybody he loved would have hated him. Man, if you don't sweep this plane up and shut up, move, well, I'll call your supervisor.
2: Y'all working for me, so take that.
0: All right, we got Kyle Hughley, a.k.a. Special K, is our latest hot record producer, and we're here his latest project on Short Bus Records. This is the DL Hughley Show.
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0: I'm black. I'm black. I'm black. 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
1: I like Fat Joe. I think he's dope.
2: I like Fat Joe too.
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3: 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Yeah. 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
1: Yeah, the fat will be there, but Joe won't. 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It is the D.L. Hughley Show.
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15: 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So, it may be 106 miles from Philadelphia to Harrisburg, but we have a governor who's with us every step of the way.
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4: This report is sponsored by the Wawa $5 Sizzly Meal. 76 eastbound. It is packed. 202 all the way down to South Street. EMS activity at Conchie in the right lane. Broken down vehicle at the Vine Expressway in the right lane. Westbound heavy University to Girard and the Boulevard to Belmont. Wawa's $5 Sizzly Meal includes a Sizzly, hash brown, and drink. Plus, the Pancake Sizzly is back for a limited time from 5 to 11 a.m. Gotta have a Wawa. 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
0: 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Congratulations, Joy.
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0: Every woman wants a hard working man, but there are some drawbacks. Jasmine, give us 5 signs he's a workaholic. His workaholism has gone too far. That's by Julia Alston for Madame Noir.
1: Girl, couple
2: number ladies. 5, he has no friends.
0: Yes.
1: Yeah.
2: None.
1: And what's one.
2: Right? Not even a hobby.
0: No.
2: Number 4 of the top 5 signs his workaholism has gone too far. He will only spend money on investments.
0: Mm-hmm. That's pretty good, though.
1: Yeah.
2: What about dinner? What about vacation?
0: That's an investment. And
2: anniversary.
3: A marriage is an investment. Come on.
2: Just saying.
0: And an institution.
2: Number 3 of the top 5 signs his workaholism has gone too far. He works your entire vacation.
3: Yeah. We do that.
2: That's how we hear.
0: I'm getting sand in my computer. Hurry up, move.
2: Number 2 of the top 5 signs his workaholism has gone too far. He refuses to turn off his phone.
0: Yes.
2: I mean, that's a little bit everybody, I feel like. Mm-hmm. And the number 1 of the top 5 signs his workaholism has gone too far. You always go to bed by yourself.
0: Or at least not with him. That'll do it.
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0: So the idea that children matter in America every day, something dismisses us of that notion. We don't make sure they're educated. We don't make sure that they're fed. We don't make sure that they're safe in school. The number one cause of death of children in America between 1 and 17 is guns. We won't do anything about it. Sandy Hook, we didn't change anything. We know that a lot of our rural children depend on SNAP benefits. We cut them anyway. They depend on Medicare and Medicaid. We cut it anyway. So this notion that we care about children is quickly crumbling because nothing we do seems to buttress that point. Case in point, there was a young woman just a couple of days ago, Lindsay Clancy, who was who had her trial declared a mistrial. Now, this woman admitted she killed her children, admitted she researched how long it would take for her husband to be gone while she sent him on the errand, admitted that she researched how long it would take for someone to die, admitted she killed him. And now a large amount of white women, I can't say what number, but I can say enough that they raised millions of dollars for what I can't tell you, and seem to be in support of her. The way that they're contorting themselves to make this make sense, even blaming the husband. Now, we have the case of Kelly Williams Bolar, who was a black woman who sent her children to a school, lied about the school district. She was sentenced to 10 days and 3 years probation. So let's get this straight. The woman that took her kid's life gets support. The woman that tried to make sure her children had a better one gets jail. A large percentage of the reason that we're going, a large part of the reason that we're going in the direction we are in this country right now is because white women overwhelmingly voted for Trump. Overwhelmingly voted for Trump. It says a lot that the woman who now are supporting someone who killed their kids had no problem voting for someone who molested them. Only in America. That's a little note from the GED section. It's the D.L. Hughley Show.
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1: 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Jasmine Sanders, please tell these people what's trending.
2: Well, we said it was going to come, and that is, you know, the Department of Justice says that Trump actually can control reporters' access to the presidential eras, such as the Oval Office. He says that access to the White House is a privilege. It is not a right.
1: No, it is a right. But and he obviously can't stop access to the press as long as he stops access to all the
3: press. Cherry.
2: Well, whatever it is he says that he can do, he's doing it. And they are backing him up.
4: Yeah. And his personal lawyer is saying it, too.
2: Exactly. It's really
1: the Supreme Court
2: crazy.
1: Is about to say something different.
2: So I hope so. We'll wait and see.
1: The very judge who ruled against him and Jim Acosta is watching this right now. And he's already signaled preliminarily that it's going. This dude is trying to rewrite everything.
2: He absolutely is.
1: I think he's not really concerned about the midterms. I think he's never really cared about Republicans. He knew they were venal and transactional. He's going to do whatever he wants. I think that he is now trying to find a way to stay in power like everybody said he would.
2: Mm.
1: It's just we are now living in a time where the authoritarian playbook has been rolled out for everyone to see. Everything that they would do in Russia or North Korea or they did in Turkey, he tried to do here.
4: Yep.
1: Everything. So.
2: Yeah, it's out of control. I don't even know. It's just, I don't know. Every day I wake up, it's like, oh, my God.
1: Wake up.
2: So, you know what's trending right now is Obama swagger all over social media.
1: Yeah.
2: People are talking about it just because, obviously, you know, now that he's gone, people are remembering what they missed. But they're also comparing John Ossoff to him. Saying that, you know, he's got that Obama swagger. I don't know. We'll see what happens.
1: We'll see.
2: Yeah, we will. But that's what's trending.
1: All right, coming up, what have you learned is coming up next on the D.O. Hughley Show.
5: 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If you didn't tune in to the D.O. Hughley Show today, you missed out on some lit combo. But don't trip. Just

The leaves are changing. The days are shorter. And these hits are hitting. Happy fall, y'all. From Philly's best R&B, we are 100.3.

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1: Hello?
2: Hey, Keisha, what you doing?
1: Oh, I can't really tell you what I'm doing, but, you know, doing some little activities and stuff. What's up?
2: You know what? I don't even want to know. I have no idea what's going on, but I like it a lot. So, I got a question for you. Did you take the music survey in order to win the ultimate at-home watch party giveaway?
1: Oh, my God. Yes, I did. Please, you make my heart beat fast. Oh,
2: okay, but control your heart, honey. Hold your chest, because you're my Keisha, go, Keisha, go. Are you twerking?
1: Stop playing.
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